0: That was Farrell and Farrell with Get Right or Get Left on The Christian Mix. You're locked in to Friday Night Rewind, where we roll back to those classic Christian hits that still speak hope right now. If life feels a little scattered tonight, remember God's grace is steady, even when we're not. After a brief pause, we'll dive into that truth with Good Enough by Kim Boyce coming up next. 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
2: In the journey of discipling your girl, have you ever been tempted to market the good news of Christ as a good time, or perhaps through the lens of being in the Christian in crowd? 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A well-known Bible teacher once said, "We can't entertain people into the kingdom of God. Christ himself did not promise that eternal life equaled an easy walk on earth." In discipleship conversations with your girl, seek to faithfully communicate God's character and the good news of Jesus, realistically projecting the hardships and the joys of what a lifelong faith can be.
1: 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Learn more about empowering girls through the love of God at raisinggodlygirls.com.
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0: was Praise the King from Cindy Morgan, bringing some grateful worship into your night on Friday Night Rewind. You're tuned to The Christian Mix, where Friday Night Rewind spins the songs that shaped our faith and still speak hope right now. 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
1: Over 10 years ago, I never really ate breakfast, unless you counted the Diet Coke and chips. I ate what I wanted when I wanted. Hey, this is Debbie Griffith, and I even remember standing in my kitchen one morning at age 41, eating chips and drinking my Coke, thinking, you know, I feel so great. I wonder how long I will be able to keep this diet going. And I thought because I was healthy in my relationship with God, reading the Bible, and I was doing my Pilates occasionally, I'd be just fine. Who needs green leafy vegetables? But 5 months after having these thoughts, I started getting sick with a lot of different infections, and then came emotional anxiety, and I just kind of crashed. There were other factors that played into my breakdown, but I heard God clearly speak to me. Yes, He had great plans for me, but I needed to take care of my diet. 1 Corinthians 16:20. I don't just belong to myself, I'm God's girl, and I honor Him by the way I live my life and take care of myself every day. 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
2: 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In Matthew 15:8, Jesus quotes Isaiah when he says, "This people honors me with their lips, but their heart is far from me." 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

0: 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Classic hits, fresh hope. We just heard Steady On from Point of Grace. Such a steady heartbeat kind of song, reminding us to keep going even when the week has been a lot. It makes me think of that promise in Scripture where God says He will keep in perfect peace those whose minds are stayed on Him because they trust in Him. That's so simple, but on a Friday night when your mind is spinning through everything that happened this week, it's a quiet invitation to lean your weight on God instead of your own strength. Some nights, that looks like a whisper of a prayer in the car, or just exhaling and saying, Lord, I trust you with this. 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After the break, more encouragement is on the way with the heartfelt voice of Sheila Walsh, right here on The Christian Mix and Friday Night Rewind.
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We just heard We All Need from Aaron and Jeffrey, classic Hope and Grace on Friday Night Rewind. 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

0: That was Waiting For You from Krumbacher, bringing some classic hope to the speakers tonight. You're locked into Friday Night Rewind on The Christian Mix, where we roll back the years and remember how God's grace has been singing over us for a long time. 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

0: That was Crossroads from Kim Hill, bringing back some classic worship vibes tonight. 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Wherever you are right now, remember, God meets you right in the middle of the crossroads too, and He's not letting go. 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
1: 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It says, "Seek the Lord and His strength. Seek His face continually." Now life is hard, and it's easy for us to feel defeated. It's easy for us to feel forgotten, but we are not forgotten. God is strong, and when we belong to Him, He promises to give His strength to us. When life feels like it's spinning out of control, my friend, remember, in your weakness, God is strong. Let's look to Him and seek His strength. Let's walk with courage, knowing He will help us in our time of need.
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0: That was Freedom from Dakota Motico, bringing some classic joy to the speakers tonight. You're locked in to Friday Night Rewind on The Christian Mix, where we roll back the years and let these timeless songs remind us of God's steady grace. After this brief pause, we'll dive into Rejoice by Second Chapter of Acts, right here with you all night long.
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2: 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Paul could say later on, I've delivered unto you first of all that which I also received, how that Christ died for our sins according to the Scriptures, and that he was buried, and that he rose again the third day according to the Scriptures. You see, the gospel is what he did. It's not what God's asking you to do. It's his action, not your action or mine today, because you and I are in no position to do anything that would be acceptable to God. Your righteousness and my righteousness is not acceptable for salvation. God provides that righteousness in Christ.
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0: That was Morgan Cryer with Pray in the USA on The Christian Mix. Love how that one reminds us that wherever we are, we can lift this country and our neighbors up to God and know He hears. You're locked into Friday Night Rewind, where we spin classic Christian hits that still speak hope and grace into today. 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
2: One day, Hilkiah the priest found a dusty old book that would change the direction of the nation. He found the Book of the Law in the house of the Lord, and the book was almost certainly a copy of Deuteronomy. How could God's word possibly have been lost in, of all places, the temple? Well, it's not difficult to imagine why the priests ignored the Bible. If they had preached from the scripture in the time of Manasseh, they would have found themselves on a collision course with the culture. So they buried the Bible, and 50 years later a new generation arose that did not know God or His law. Now, if you want to know God, the place to begin is to open the Bible. Opening God's Word changed a nation in the days of Josiah, and opening God's Word will change your life today.
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3: Rotary dial phones, cassette tapes, fax machines. It's fair to say that all of these are almost obsolete. But what about Christianity?
4: There are a growing number of people who boldly and quite unashamedly assert that the teaching of Jesus Christ and that of His apostles given 2,000 years ago is not relevant to present day conditions, that such teaching is out of date and that we should ignore it.
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That was Midnight Cry from Clay Cross, such a hopeful classic on Friday Night Rewind. 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

0: You're listening to Friday Night Rewind on The Christian Mix. Classic hits, true hope. We just heard Kenny Marx with I Need a Savior. Such a real cry from the heart. And some days, that one feels like a deep breath. It reminds me of that promise in Scripture where God says He will keep in perfect peace those whose minds are fixed on Him because they trust in Him. When everything feels loud or scattered, that's the invitation. Not to have it all together, but to turn our attention back to Jesus and let Him be the steady one. Maybe tonight that's your quiet step of faith, just whispering, Jesus, I need you, and letting that be enough for this moment. More classic encouragement is on the way after the break as we rewind with Jeff Moore right here on Friday Night Rewind on The Christian Mix.
1: How would you describe the state of happiness, the state of being truly content? Well, I like a definition of happiness I read that says happiness is a way station between too little and too much. To me, that suggests a person is happiest when he is focused on very important goals in life and has just what he needs to accomplish them. The Apostle Paul had a similar perspective when he said he had learned the secret of being content, whether he had little or had a lot. In other words, his happiness wasn't dependent on what he possessed, but on being in God's will. This is David Jeremiah encouraging you to get on the road to new life. Discover God's secret of happiness on Route 66.
2: 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Back to Genesis with Dr. John Morris, scientist and author with the Institute for Creation Research. Dr. Morris, before the fall of man, did animals suffer?
3: Chris, the Bible says at the end of creation week, things were very good. Things would live forever, with no pain or death. With Adam's sin came the wages of sin. But evolutionists believe that animals lived and died long ago. In fact, the dinosaurs went extinct before man even got here. And yet some of them lived with great pain. A recent discovery of a T-Rex fossil shows this. This dinosaur was quite old when it died. Earlier, it had suffered a broken leg and broken ribs, which had healed. It lived in terrible pain. Now, I don't think that this pain is the result of creation. It's the result of sin. It's certainly not very good, as God pronounced His completed creation back in Genesis.
2: Thanks, Dr. Morris. 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

is Friday Night Rewind with Tony on the Christian Mix, cranking Christian throwback hits from the 80s and 90s all night long. 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

0: That was Simple Ironies from Dion, bringing some classic heart to your Friday night. 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If life feels a little upside down this week, remember God's grace holds every twist and turn, even the ones that don't make sense yet. 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
1: I hate golf. Don't get me wrong. I like the thought of golf. I just don't like playing it. I like the magnificent greens, the fresh air, and especially the friendships one develops on a golf course. The problem is that after I play golf with friends, I end up not liking them very much. So, I've given up golf. It's a good thing to find out what you do well and then do it. And find out what you don't do well and avoid it. God has given us gifts and withheld others. And by the way, I don't sing either. Steve Brown, you think about that. Share what you just heard with a friend. Go to youthinkaboutthat.com.
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2: I'm sitting at my desk not wanting to write another Parent Minute. 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Then, I got to thinking, our kids struggle with this all the time. What do I tell them when they're not motivated? Well, I go to God's Word first. Diligent hands will rule, but laziness ends in forced labor, Proverbs 12:24, and hard work brings a profit, but mere talk leads to only poverty, Proverbs 14:23. We need to admit when we struggle to our kids. 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

0: That was Helen Baylor with More Than a Friend, bringing some classic joy and hope tonight on Friday Night Rewind. 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After this short break, we're turning it up with Petra and Get on Your Knees and Fight Like a Man on The Christian Mix. 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
1: Spiritual multiplication. 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
1: 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In year three, Don and his warrior leaders had nine groups. The word was getting out. 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Just last month, at the beginning of year four, Don started 87 men in 17 Every Man a Warrior groups. Spiritual multiplication does work if you follow a biblical model and help men to succeed in life.
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3: Would you join me in praying for America's college campuses? 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We need your help. 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

0: That was a world of difference from Babby Mason. Such a steady reminder that when Jesus is in the middle of life, everything shifts toward hope. If your heart feels a little restless tonight, you're not alone and you're not forgotten. God hasn't moved an inch away from you. Sometimes just whispering His name is the first step back to peace. After the break, we'll keep that theme of freedom and hope going with Feels to Be Free from Stephen Malcolm and Sanctus Real on The Christian Mix.
1: The scripture says it is appointed unto man once to die, and after that the judgment. And so the Bible teaches that we are all headed toward death.
2: I know. At first that seems like a lot to take in. Death can be a scary thing. But Billy Graham knew you don't have to be afraid of death.
1: If God is there, if Christ is there, you can walk through that door without fear. And you can know for sure that you're going to heaven. And people ask me, am I afraid to die? No, I'm looking forward to it because I know that I'm going into the presence of Christ. And if you are prepared to die, you're prepared to live.
2: Would you like to have that kind of peace of mind? We can help you with that at findpeacewithgod.net. 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We're the Billy Graham Evangelistic Association.
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4: You can hear more challenging teaching from Dr. Youssef on Leading the Way or visit ltw.org.

love that classic sound from the Hollies we just shared together. If tonight feels a little heavy, remember, God hasn't forgotten you in the middle of it. His grace is still holding every moment. Let that sink in as We the Kingdom brings you Rescue Me, right here on The Christian Mix.

0: That was Denise Williams with His Eye Is on the Sparrow. Such a classic reminder that God really does see every little thing we're carrying tonight. Some songs feel like a quiet prayer you can hum in the dark, and that one always lands there. After the break, we'll keep that honest, hopeful groove going with For What It's Worth from Rachel Lampa. It's a smooth next step if you're sorting through questions but still holding on to hope. 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
1: That brings us back to Hebrews chapter 11 and verse 1, which describes faith. Now, faith is the substance of things hoped for and the evidence of things not seen. I want to remind you one more time that the word hope here does not mean maybe, perhaps, or I wish, but hope means bedrock assurance. The Bible calls hope an anchor of the soul. Now, you don't put an anchor in a cloud bank. You think of it. Hope is an anchor of the soul. It is solid. And the word substance here, substance, something beneath us that we can stand upon. Where do you get this assurance, this bedrock assurance called hope? From the Word of God. God speaks.
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Dave here with you. Thanks for letting me hang out in your speakers. We've got rich worship and some classics from way back that still hit the heart. 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

0: That was We Fall Down from Bob Carlyle. Such a simple and honest picture of what it looks like to come before God just as we are. I'm thinking of Psalm 34, where it says, "The Lord is close to the brokenhearted and saves those who are crushed in spirit." That's hope for the nights when you feel like you're barely holding it together. God doesn't step back from our mess. He steps closer. He meets us on the floor and lifts us with His grace. So if tonight feels heavy, you're not disqualified. You're exactly the kind of heart He loves to hold. We'll take a short break here, and when we come back, Unashamed from Matthew West keeps that hope going, reminding us we don't have to hide the story of what God's done in us. Stay with me for that one on The Christian Mix.
1: I did something stupid. I put a cup of hot water in the microwave to heat for tea. And when I went to get the mug, the boiling water spilled on my hand and I had a second-degree burn. Hey, this is Debbie Griffith encouraging you with Everyday Matters. So after 2 weeks, I still had scabs and it was disgusting. It throbbed with pain the first 4 days. And when I look at it, I think, it will always hurt this much. It will never get better. Of course, it wasn't true, but I felt it. But time and prayer bring healing. In Genesis 8, God says that as long as the earth remains, there will be a seed time and harvest. So when you walk in God's path, you must be patient like the farmer who plants the seed and expectantly waits for the harvest and then looks forward to reaping the harvest. But there is a time between seed planting and that harvest. So don't become frustrated in that process. Galatians 6:9 is don't give up. God's on it. He knows. He cares. Every day. 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

0: That was Lord Lift Us Up from BB and CC Winans. Such a steady reminder of grace when the night feels long. Grateful to share those classics with you on the Christian Mix, the classics of yesterday, the hits of today. Some songs feel like a deep breath after a long day, and this next one leans right into that hope. Brandon Heath with Can We Go Home Now on the Christian Mix.
1: Calling out of nowhere, Father, are you out there? I've been feeling kind of scared. Made me want to say a prayer.

0: just heard that fresh take on the doxology from Stars Go Dim. Such a classic reminder that every good thing really does come from God. If joy feels a little out of reach tonight, you're not alone. Sometimes the most powerful worship is just whispering, "Lord, I trust you," right in the middle of the questions. Those quiet hallelujahs in the hard places, He hears every one. After the break, we'll walk right into that hope together with Valley of Worship and Seth Schluter on The Christian Mix.
1: Hey, I'm Lone and Laura. Let's take a break from the busyness of today and focus on God during this Abide Minute. In his letter to the Romans, Paul writes, "I myself am satisfied about you, my brothers, that you yourselves are full of goodness, filled with all knowledge and able to instruct one another. 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
2: Need a word from God? 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
3: "Well, verily I say unto you that whosoever shall say unto this mountain, Be thou removed, and be thou cast into the sea, and shall not doubt in his heart, but shall believe that those things which he saith shall come to pass, he shall have whatsoever he saith." Now, this is a verse that's been so misunderstood today. You find that the Christian doesn't need to throw mountains around literally, but he needs power today for living and meeting the daily mountains of cares and problems. But I want to tell you very candidly, I would like to be strengthened with might by the Holy Spirit in the inner man. And that, my friend, would be greater than moving a mountain. That's the thing that's important. That is, a faith in God.
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Stay right here. 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

0: That was Never Too Far Gone from Jordan Felice, a reminder that grace reaches right into the middle of your night. Thanks for letting this music keep you company right now. I hope your night is peaceful and your heart feels light. We'll take a short break, just a breath, and then we'll be back with Holy from Nicho Nordman.
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2: 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The small moments, the mundane tasks, and the big talks all require the presence of God. 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Today, pray a blessing over the space you are most overwhelmed by, the school drop-off line, the laundry room, the family meeting. Starting and ending every activity with prayer will welcome and affirm His presence in your midst.
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3: 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When life feels like it's spinning out of control, my friend, remember, in your weakness, God is strong. Let's look to Him and seek His strength. Let's walk with courage, knowing He will help us in our time of need.
4: Learn more about Joytime Ministries at joytime.org.

That was a classic from BJ Thomas, Jesus on My Mind, on the Christian Mix. Love how that one reminds us that even on the quiet, ordinary days, keeping Jesus close in our thoughts can bring a steady kind of peace. Thanks for letting the Christian Mix be part of your day and part of your walk with God wherever you are right now. And if that spoke to you, you're going to appreciate where we're headed. Cochran & Company with What Grace Can Do on the Christian Mix. I've seen

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1: So I just want to say that there is hope in Jesus.
0: And where that hope comes from.
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0: These are our songs, the classics of yesterday, the hits of today.

0: That was Walk by Faith from Jeremy Camp. Such a steady reminder that even when we can't see what's ahead, God already does. If your heart feels a little heavy tonight, you're not alone. Jesus doesn't ask us to have it all figured out. He just invites us to trust Him one small step at a time. And that's where real hope settles in. Sometimes that hope sounds like a quiet prayer, just His name. After the break, we'll dive into I Cry Jesus by Ryan Stevenson, coming up next.
1: Open the Bible with Colin Smith.
2: Young King Josiah wanted to get God's people back on the right track, but he had no knowledge of the Bible to draw on and no godly example to follow. Josiah grew up in a spiritually confused and biblically illiterate culture, much like ours today. But deep within his heart, there was a longing to know God. One day, the Book of the Law was found in the temple. Josiah discovered what a godly life looks like, and from that day on, he did what was right in the eyes of the Lord. God's word changed Josiah's life, and God's word can change your life too. So I hope that you will open the Bible today.
1: Is there someone in your life who needs to know the God of the Bible and might be open to take a journey through the Bible with you? Invite them to openthebible.org.
3: Back to Genesis with Dr. John Morris, Creation Seminar Speaker at the Institute for Creation Research. Dr. Morris, any evidence for creation from the solar system?
4: Yes, there are, Chris. In fact, quite a few. One of the ICR physicists, Dr. Russ Humphreys, made a prediction a few years ago before the exploration of Jupiter by satellite. He had developed a theory of the magnetic field of planets in the solar system based on the Bible. And the satellite found the evidence fit his model and not the evolutionary model of long ages. In particular, Europa, one of the moons of Jupiter, has an Earth-like magnetic field, but it's tilted 80 degrees away from the spin axis. This pretty much proves that the magnetic field is not produced by fluid currents in the moon's interior, as is postulated by long-agers for Earth. As a matter of fact, the Earth's dipole magnetic field is decaying so fast, soon it's going to be gone. It couldn't be the result of events millions of years ago, and that's the Back to Genesis truth.
3: Thanks for tuning in to Back to Genesis.

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0: The Christian Mix. The classics of yesterday, the hits of today.

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0: That was Whiteheart with Say the Word, a classic reminder that when God speaks, hope comes back into focus. I love that we don't have to have all the answers tonight. We just need to hold on to the one who does. His word still settles anxious hearts and makes room for real peace and joy right in the middle of the noise. If you've been wondering where you fit or if there's still a place for you in God's story, there is. After the break, it's Place for Me from Jason Gray, right here on The Christian Mix.
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2: You and I are those sons and daughters of God who are living in submission to Jesus Christ, who is our very life. That's who we are. And if Jesus Christ is my life, how do I have the right to tell Him, I don't mind serving God to a point, but inside this little circle of mine, I have put up this sign. It says, to God, no trespassing. I want to tell you, my friend, that's not commitment. If I know who God is and I know who I am, then I know that my only rights in life have been subjugated to the person of God in Christ. He is Lord of our life.
1: For help and hope from God's Word, go to intouch.org. One of the most misunderstood words in use today, especially among young people, is the word freedom. Too often, people think freedom means the right to do whatever they want. But I agree with the Bible teacher whom I heard give a better definition. Instead of freedom being the right to do what I want, freedom is the power to do what I ought. In other words, freedom is not the absence of restraints, because God's rules are always in place, and we are responsible for obeying them. Therefore, true freedom is when I have God's power to do what I should do, not what I want. This is David Jeremiah, encouraging you to get on the road to new life. 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

Love the steady hope in that one from Dallas Home. If tonight feels heavy, remember God's presence doesn't depend on how strong you feel. His grace is steady, even when you're worn thin. Let this next song be a quiet reset with Torn Wells and Breathe On It, here on The Christian Mix.

0: You're spending the night with the Christian Mix, and we just heard One of Us from Jeff Moore in the Distance. Such a classic reminder that Jesus really did walk this same ground we're on. Some songs feel like they pull faith out of your head and settle it back into your heart, and that one does it in a really simple, honest way. And as this quiet night keeps moving along, it's a good space to remember how close God is right now. After the break, we'll keep that grateful theme going with How Good It Is by Chris Tomlin, right here on The Christian Mix.
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2: Have you ever met a chronic complainer? These are the folks who never come across as happy. They gripe about everything and everyone. Listen, regardless of the situation you may be facing today, one thing is for sure. This is the day that the Lord has made, and He wants us to rejoice and be glad in it. Now that's an act of the will. The writer says we will rejoice and be glad in it. Now we can choose to rejoice and be glad, or we can choose to grumble, gripe, and complain. Choosing the latter doesn't change the circumstances. It just sours your attitude. But choosing to rejoice pleases God, and let your light for the Lord shine among men. Whatever you're facing today, dead-end job, a stagnant career, family problems, or whatever, let me encourage you to replace your gripes with praise. You will be amazed at the difference it will make in you, and you'll find real hope.
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4: 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You might see yourself as a failure, but the God of grace wants to save you from discouragement and defeat. 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

0: Strong Tower by Cutlass on the Christian Mix. I was reading about a woman who started leaving encouraging Bible verses on sticky notes in hospital waiting rooms, and people began posting online how those little messages helped them get through the night. She thought it was nothing big, but God used those simple words to remind strangers they weren't alone. Just a quiet picture of how His strength shows up in small ways. 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
1: 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From the Word of God. God speaks.
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Thanks for spending this late night with the Christian Mix. As we just shared, Everyman from Casting Crowns. I'm really glad you're here, and I hope tonight you're feeling seen, supported, and gently encouraged. Sometimes the night makes our worries feel a little louder. Romans 15 verse 13 says, "Now the God of hope fill you with all joy and peace in believing." That promise means even in ordinary, tired moments, God is quietly pouring hope and steady peace into hearts that lean on Him. Carry that with you as we move into this next reminder that you're not walking it alone. Here's "Do It For You" from Jason Crabb on The Christian Mix.

working, driving, living. Music to live by. God did it. God did it. Music on the Christian Mix.

0: That was Tell Me from Carrollton. Such an honest cry for answers, and at the same time, a reminder that God really does meet us in the questions. Some nights, a song like that feels like a late-night conversation with the Lord, where you can finally exhale and be real. And even when we don't see the full picture, He's still right here with us. After the break, we'll keep that sense of steady hope going with Wherever I Go by Jason Fowler on The Christian Mix.
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1: 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Does that seem trivial? It's not. Building on the little things, people grow into bigger responsibilities. With children, give lots of praise when they get it right. When they get it wrong, just say, "Let's do that again. I think we can make it better." Doing it with them until they understand what the right standard is building on the little things.
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0: That was multiplied from Need to Breathe. And some days a song like that just feels like a deep breath, doesn't it? It's a good reminder that God's love doesn't run out when we're tired or stressed. He keeps pouring out grace on grace, and that's where real peace starts to settle in. Even in the quiet, God hasn't gone anywhere. His love is still holding you together. After the break, we'll keep that hope going with Step Out of the Night from Andrus Blackwood & Company, right here on The Christian Mix.
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3: I remember when I was in elementary school, my dad challenged us to memorize a Bible verse, any verse. Always wanting the easy way out when it came to the Bible, I decided to pick the last verse of the Bible, Revelation 22:21. 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I learned it quickly and quoted it and was ready to go to the next one until my dad says, "Well, wait, what does it mean?" I thought for a minute and said, "God wants us to have peace." Well, that kind of cured me of my desire to seek the easiest way out. 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

That was Rachel Lampa with I'm All Yours on this Saturday night. Thanks for letting the Christian Mix be part of your evening. If you're around on the weekend, Elbert Collins is here Saturday mornings from 9 to noon Central, 3 hours that just help reset your heart and focus your day. And right now, we'll keep that sense of hope going with a classic from Kathy Tricoli. This is Stubborn Love on the Christian Mix.

0: my mind.
1: Heaven on Mind by Toby Mac on the Christian Mix. You know, I think about Olympic runner Eric Liddell, who paused his racing career to serve as a missionary teacher in China, trusting God with both his gifts and his future. His story reminds us that when we put God first, He weaves purpose into every step. Even when the path feels uncertain, His hope is steady under our feet. Stay right here for more of your favorite Christian music coming up, and don't go far. Randy Matthews is on the way on the Christian Mix.
2: So what is the holiness of God, and how does it relate to prayer? Well, the holiness of God is the signature of God. It is the thing that makes God uncharacteristically unique, utterly other, different than anything else in our universe. And when God saves us, He declares us holy. He puts His signature upon us. The holiness of God also has to do with moral purity, uprightness, the change in us. Ah, but it also has to do with wholeness. You see, God is moving us from our fractured state, what sin did to us, to wholeness. When you pray, pray in the context of the holiness of God for the personal revival that He wants to bring to your life. This is Doug Small for Project Pray for OneCry.com.
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Bright beats, honest lyrics, and those classic anthems you still know by heart coming up this hour. 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
1: I'm thinking of pastor and author Rick Warren, who shared how a single verse, John 11:4, carried him and his wife through their son's mental health struggles and death. He said God didn't remove the pain, but he never wasted it, using their story to comfort others. That same God is walking right beside you today, even in what you don't understand. More of your favorite Christian music coming up. And next, Brandon Lake and Nick Jonas on The Christian Mix.
2: The scripture says it is appointed unto man once to die, and after that the judgment. 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
3: I know. At first that seems like a lot to take in. 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But Billy Graham knew you don't have to be afraid of death.
2: If God is there, if Christ is there, you can walk through that door without fear, and you can know for sure that you're going to heaven. And people ask me, am I afraid to die? No, I'm looking forward to it because I know that I'm going into the presence of Christ. And if you are prepared to die, you're prepared to live.
3: Would you like to have that kind of peace of mind? 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We're the Billy Graham Evangelistic Association.
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Good morning. That was I Will Lift My Eyes from Bebo Norman. Such a steady reminder of where our help comes from. Thanks for spending part of your morning with the Christian Mix today. I really hope you're doing well and feeling seen and supported right where you are. The Bible says in Romans 15:13, "Now the God of hope fill you with all joy and peace in believing." That kind of hope slips into the everyday, calming anxious thoughts and giving strength for one more step. This next song carries that same heartbeat of steady provision. Here is Gyra from Maverick City Music featuring Chandler Moore and Naomi Rain on The Christian Mix.

0: song's about
1: Jesus. I'm so thankful that I have him. I love him so much.
0: Every day.
2: Today is the day the Lord has made. Let us rejoice and be glad in him.
0: Thanks for spending this day with us. The Christian Mix. The classics of yesterday. The hits of today.

0: That was 10th Avenue North with No Man Is an Island. Such a good reminder that God never meant for us to walk this journey alone. I love how that song points us to a God who surrounds us with His people and His presence, especially on the harder days. And when you feel that weight, worship can turn the room around. After a quick break, we'll keep that same heartbeat going with Praise by Elevation Worship, lifting our focus straight back to the God who holds us together. 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The Christian Mix.
1: "What do you do for a living?" he asked the man sitting next to him. "I'm a pastor," the man replied. "Really?" said the questioner. "I keep my religion simple. Jesus loves me, this I know." The pastor smiled and said, "And what do you do for a living?" The man replied, "I'm an astronomer." Pastor laughed and said, "I keep my astronomy simple. Twinkle, twinkle, little star." Actually, the Christian faith is simple and very profound. A pool, as it were, where children can play and elephants can swim. I'm Steve Brown. You think about that. Share what you just heard with a friend. Go to youthinkaboutthat.com.

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Big anthems, worship favorites, and classics that take you way back. 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

0: That was Praise Forevermore from Point of Grace. Such a strong reminder of how worship can feel like it keeps rolling through the day, not just in a song, but in every little moment. I love how their harmonies make gratitude feel really natural, like a prayer you can sing along with. And we're going to keep that classic praise heartbeat going after this short break with Spreading Like Wildfire by The Archers, carrying that same sense of joy and hope forward. Thanks for keeping your day grounded in grace with The Christian Mix.
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1: 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This verse tells me that in the here and now, God has a good plan for my life, and He also has a good plan for my future. Now, this doesn't mean my life will be perfect or even easy, but it does mean, at the end of all of my troubles, God has a long-term plan full of goodness, victory, and hope. When we belong to Jesus, there's no reason to worry about what tomorrow may bring. We can be confident. Our future is secure in Him.
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That was Nicole Nordeman with Brave here on a Saturday morning on The Christian Mix. And some days that one really feels like a deep breath of courage and grace. 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Right now, let's keep that hope front and center with Passion and There's Nothing That Our God Can't Do on The Christian Mix.

0: The news today can get a little scary.
1: I worry.
0: Escape the darkness. Be reminded of what really matters.
1: God is still God.
0: And who's really in control.
1: And he is in control.
0: The classics of yesterday, the hits of today, the Christian Mix. One, two,

0: Wrapping up that one from Sidewalk Profits, Prodigal. Such a good reminder that no matter how far we wander, God's joy in welcoming us home is bigger than our mistakes. Maybe today you're carrying some regret or just feeling a little worn down. You can come to Jesus just as you are and let Him trade that heaviness for real, lasting hope. Sometimes that truth is the only thing that gets us through the day. After the break, we'll keep that story of mercy going with Red Letters from Crowder, right here on The Christian Mix.
1: I did something stupid. I put a cup of hot water in the microwave to heat for tea. And when I went to get the mug, the boiling water spilled on my hand and I had a second-degree burn. Hey, this is Debbie Griffith encouraging you with Everyday Matters. So after 2 weeks, I still had scabs and it was disgusting. It throbbed with pain the first 4 days. And when I look at it, I think, it will always hurt this much. It will never get better. Of course, it wasn't true, but I felt it. But time and prayer bring healing. In Genesis 8, God says that as long as the earth remains, there will be a seed time and harvest. So when you walk in God's path, you must be patient like the farmer who plants the seed and expectantly waits for the harvest and then looks forward to reaping the harvest. But there is a time between seed planting and that harvest. So don't become frustrated in that process. Galatians 6:9 is don't give up. God's on it. He knows. He cares. Every day. For more encouragement in Everyday Matters, visit DebbieGriffith.com.

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Fresh hits and classics you grew up singing, all pointing straight to Jesus. Stay right here with the Christian Mix.

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0: Where Are the Other Nine by Jeff Moore on the Christian Mix. You know, there's a church in Texas that started a gratitude wall, and people began pinning up notes about small blessings. Within weeks, folks said it changed the whole feel of their week because they started looking for God's goodness on purpose. Gratitude really does wake up our hearts. 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
2: 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The small moments, the mundane tasks, and the big talks all require the presence of God. 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Today, pray a blessing over the space you're most overwhelmed by, the school drop-off line, the laundry room, the family meeting. Starting and ending every activity with prayer will welcome and affirm His presence in your midst.
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3: 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Thanks for spending this Abide Minute with me. 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

morning, and what a way to start the day with that classic cry of the heart, Revive Us, O Lord, from Carmen. Thank you for choosing to share your morning with the Christian Mix. I truly hope you're doing well today and feeling seen, supported, and encouraged right where you are. The Bible gives this quiet reminder of hope in Romans 12:12, rejoicing in hope, patient in tribulation, continuing instant in prayer. Some days that verse feels like a steady hand on your shoulder, helping you breathe and keep going when life feels heavy. And that hope leads so naturally into this next reminder that we're not alone. Holly Brand with I Know Somebody on the Christian Mix.

0: You're listening to Last Day of My Life from Second Chapter of Acts, such a classic reminder to live every moment with purpose and gratitude. Some songs feel like they reach right into the middle of an ordinary day and quietly reset your heart toward hope. After the break, we're going to stay in that lane of trust and surrender, letting those lyrics keep working on us. Coming up next after this break, it's Your Ways Better by Forrest Frank, right here on The Christian Mix.
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2: Well, verily I say unto you that whosoever shall say unto this mountain, be thou removed and be thou cast into the sea, and shall not doubt in his heart, but shall believe that those things which he saith shall come to pass, he shall have whatsoever he saith. Now, this is a verse that's been so misunderstood today. You find that the Christian doesn't need to throw mountains around literally, but he needs power today for living and meeting the daily mountains of cares and problems. But I want to tell you very candidly, I would like to be strengthened with might by the Holy Spirit in the inner man. And that, my friend, would be greater than moving a mountain. That's the thing that's important. That is, have faith in God.
1: Together, let's go deeper in God's Word. 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

Yeah. Hey, good Saturday morning, everyone. This is Albert. I'll be with you for the next 3 hours, playing the classics of yesterday and the hits of today. Let's get this hour started. Going back to the 80s with Paul Smith. Here we go. Classics of yesterday.

0: Lincoln Brewster, Love the Lord, here on Saturday Morning with Albert on the Christian Mix. Good morning, everybody. Hope your weekend is off to a good start. We're here to help you get it going. If it's not, just sit back, enjoy some great Christian music here from the 70s right on up to 2026. Yeah, we've got it all right here on the Christian Mix, and I've got quite a bit here, just even in the first hour this morning. I'll be here for a few hours playing some great music, and I hope you'll enjoy it. Hey, we've got a, let's see. No, we're not doing that now. Let's read from the Word. Psalm 34:15-16, one of my favorites here. The eyes of the Lord are towards the righteous, and his ears toward their cry. The face of the Lord is against those who do evil, to cut off the memory of them from the earth. That's Psalm 34:15-16 from the Word of God. And it seems that no matter how many times I prep and make sure I'm going to read that perfectly, it never comes off perfectly, but I do my best. I'm glad that you guys are so patient out there. Hey, we've got just a few more words, and we'll get right back into the music. Wren Collective is Waiting in the Wings here on the Christian Mix.
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3: So what is the holiness of God, and how does it relate to prayer? Well, the holiness of God is the signature of God. It is the thing that makes God uncharacteristically unique, utterly other, different than anything else in our universe. And when God saves us, he declares us holy. He puts his signature upon us. The holiness of God also has to do with moral purity, uprightness, the change in us. But it also has to do with wholeness. You see, God is moving us from our fractured state, what sin did to us, to wholeness. When you pray, pray in the context of the holiness of God for the personal revival that he wants to bring to your life. This is Doug Small for Project Pray for OneCry.com.
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5: Kickstart my heart and take my soul to the OR, 'cause I can't find a pulse, can't find the beat.

Aaron Shust, give me the words to speak here on Saturday morning with Albert on the Christian Mix. Hey, this week it was Amazon Prime Day, actually more like Amazon Prime Week. It went on for 4 days, and I normally look in there, but I don't normally have, you know, a whole lot of money to really spend on anything. But, you know, you're always looking in there for bargains. It's kind of like, okay, yeah, could I find something that I might actually need that is at a good price? And actually, I was surprised. I found a few things in there that I could actually use that were on sale, and they were at a very good price. And I was like, wow, I was surprised. I was truly amazed and surprised. And yeah, I did order some stuff this week, odds and ends, lots of things that were actually on my, like either on the list, like I keep, everybody has like wish lists and things that they keep track of things on. I've got a list. I keep books on that I'm interested in, and music that I'm interested in. Then I have like a catch-all list that's everything else, you know. Oh, you know, I like that, I don't know, that, you know, my interest because of where they are, you know. Oh, I like that Korg keyboard that I was looking at, or I find a good deal on a pair of jeans. Ooh, that looks good. I'll look at that later. And I throw it in my little list, what I call my catch-all list. And I just kind of look through my list to see if there was any sales. Even some of the things that I get on subscription from Amazon were marked down. And I was like, some of those prices were really good. Alas, I did not. I bought a few things. I tried to be conservative and not buy just junk. You know what I mean? Just like, oh, okay, I'm going to buy it for the sake of buying it. But bought a few things that we need, a couple of things that we wanted, a few, mostly things that we needed, and took advantage of a couple of the really good prices there. So how did you do this weekend, or how did you do with Amazon Prime? I think I did pretty good. So, hey, here's Milo and Broken Heart. Trains Up in the Sky here on the Christian Mix.

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0: Amen. John Reddick, the way Jesus is, the way, the truth, and the life. No man comes to the Father but by him. And that's a good word for today. Here, right here on Saturday morning with Albert here on the Christian Mix, we're just playing great music, some classics and some hits of today, and that's a good one. I've got some more new songs coming up, current hits, and got some classics coming up. It's all right here. I'm with you for the next few hours, and let's just have fun. Let's enjoy the music, and let's just enjoy it. Right after this break here, we'll get right back into the music, so don't go away.
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2: Chances are you've already been impacted by grace, even if you don't know what it means. When you're given a second chance at something, that's the gift of grace, unearned and undeserved favor. It might be a second chance to improve your grade on a test, or another opportunity to meet your sales quota at work. But even better than that, God is a God of second chances. He's full of grace. Yes, he saves you from eternal death, but he also saves you from living a defeated life. Jesus said, "My purpose is to give them a rich and satisfying life." You might see yourself as a failure, but the God of grace wants to save you from discouragement and defeat. When you're weak, he's your strength. When you fail, he delivers you.
1: This Hope Minute was brought to you by Hope for the Heart. To learn more, go to hopeminute.org.

0: It's FFH here on the Christian Mix Saturday morning. This is Albert, and yeah, we're playing the music. We're getting it done. We're keeping it real. Yeah, I know that just sounds corny now, doesn't it? I don't do good when I'm trying to sound cool. I just don't, you know. And I've told people, I said, you know, if it's ever cool for me to be cool, it won't be cool to be cool anymore. Something along that line. But I digress. I hope you're having a good Saturday morning. Hope you're enjoying the music. Hope things are, your weekend is getting off to a good start. If you got to top off that coffee mug, you just might have to. Just add a little bit more coffee to it, and let's just enjoy some more great Christian music. We had some thunderstorms come through the area here in southern Delaware last night, and made a little bit of noise. Looks like we're getting ready to get into some hot weather in here, but, you know, it's summertime, so that's when it normally comes, is during the summer. Strange enough, isn't it? Hey, let's read from the Word, and let's see. It's good if I have that screen flipped over here. It says in Psalm 34, 15 and 16, "The eyes of the Lord are towards the righteous, and his ears toward their cry. The face of the Lord is against those who do evil, to cut off the memory of them from the earth." That's Psalm 34, 15 and 16 from the Word of God. Glad to share that with you again. Right after these couple of words, Debbie Boone is waiting in the wings, going back to the 80s here on the Christian Mix.
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1: 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Does that seem trivial? It's not. Building on the little things, people grow into bigger responsibilities. With children, give lots of praise when they get it right. When they get it wrong, just say, "Let's do that again. I think we can make it better." Doing it with them until they understand what the right standard is building on the little things.
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3: "What do you do for a living?" he asked the man sitting next to him. "I'm a pastor," the man replied. "Really?" said the questioner. "I keep my religion simple. Jesus loves me, this I know." The pastor smiled and said, "And what do you do for a living?" The man replied, "I'm an astronomer." Pastor laughed and said, "I keep my astronomy simple. Twinkle, twinkle, little star." Actually, the Christian faith is simple and very profound. A pool, as it were, where children can play and elephants can swim. I'm Steve Brown. You think about that. Share what you just heard with a friend. Go to youthinkaboutthat.com.
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7: The Christian Mix. The classics of yesterday, the hits of today.

Petra. It's her latest, Looking Back, right here on Saturday Morning with Elbrin on the Christian Mix. Yeah, the Beyond Belief movie is coming out this fall. I say theirs. It contains their music. And I've seen the trailer for it. It's out. If you hop on YouTube, you can see that. It looks interesting. I'm intrigued. I am seriously intrigued. Looking forward to it. We celebrate something every day of the week here in America, and of course we're going to celebrate something on June 27th, and at least we're going to celebrate some foods, but these two foods couldn't be more diametrically opposed. It's National Onion Day, okay? National Onion Day, and I like onions, okay? But not by themselves, obviously. And, you know, well, you know, a blooming onion, you know, that's really good. I like onion rings. Just don't tell my doctor I like them, okay? If that secret's between us, right? Okay? Can you keep that secret? And don't tell them I like this one either. The other today is also National Ice Cream Cake Day. That's why I say these are two just completely opposing foods here, because obviously you would never have, you know, onions and ice cream cake together. You know, that's just ew. But Ice Cream Cake Day, of course, you know, they had me at ice cream, because ice cream is just, that's great food. But an ice cream cake, oh man, you know, we're like, you got me right there. So we've got to find a way to celebrate with an ice cream cake, but I don't need a whole one today. I need like a sliver of one somehow or another. I've got to get a little bit. So here's Third Day.

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0: You are here. The Christian Mix, the classics of yesterday, the hits of today.

0: Jamie McDonald, Ain't No Way, that's her latest right here on Saturday morning with Albert on the Christian Mix. I was just looking at the lyrics on this. I got ahead of myself. Going to see her live tomorrow night. She's going to be down the road a piece in Southern Maryland. I say Southern Maryland, actually, it's the Eastern Shore of Maryland, Salisbury, Maryland, specifically, Sunday night. Opening up for Toby Mac, yeah, along with Seth Schluter. I hope I pronounce. I always mess his name up. Zach Williams. I don't mess that name up. And Toby Mac. A nice lineup there. It's going to be pretty good. I'm looking forward to it. But I was looking at the lyrics for this song. Every story told that ended with a miracle started out with impossible. And I've seen some things in our lives that just started out. Yeah, like, how are we going to get out of this? This looks like there's no way this could happen. But God has, like, opened doors where God's made a way where there was no way. It's incredible. It really is. And, you know, even just recently here, our oldest son he's in his late 30s. He was in an auto accident last fall, late October. And the insurance adjuster said, you know, I'm looking at the car and you shouldn't have made it out of this alive. The fact that I'm talking to you is a miracle. And he broke both of his legs. He was in a wheelchair for a while. But today he's walking. Walking, folks, and that's, to me, incredible. That's amazing. But that's what God can do. And I've seen him provide for us before where we're like, how are we going to get out of this? How are we going to make ends meet? How is all this going to work out? And I just got to be reminded, ain't no way he's going to let me down. Ain't no way. There ain't no shadow of a doubt. My God has a history of showing up for me. Ain't no way, no how. Is he going to fail me now? Ah, that's a good chorus right there. Hey, let me stop preaching and let me cut away to this one more word here, and we'll get right back into the music here on the Christian Mix.
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2: Young King Josiah wanted to get God's people back on the right track, but he had no knowledge of the Bible to draw on and no godly example to follow. Josiah grew up in a spiritually confused and biblically illiterate culture, much like ours today. But deep within his heart, there was a longing to know God. One day, the Book of the Law was found in the temple. Josiah discovered what a godly life looks like, and from that day on, he did what was right in the eyes of the Lord. God's word changed Josiah's life, and God's word can change your life too. So I hope that you will open the Bible today.
1: Is there someone in your life who needs to know the God of the Bible and might be open to take a journey through the Bible with you? Invite them to openthebible.org.

0: That's the latest from David Huff of David and the Giants Holy Ghost Revival right here on Saturday Morning with Albert on the Christian Mix. Good morning, everybody. Hope you're wide awake now. If not, you'll get there. We'll get you there. Go pour yourself some coffee and just sit back and enjoy this Christian music here that we've got going. I'm going to be with you for the rest of this hour. Hey, we've got plenty of Christian music right here on the Christian Mix. Streets of Gold comes at 12 o'clock, and it's 12 to 2. And then later on, Al Camp is in. It's all Christian music all the time right here on the Christian Mix. And we've got a lot of great songs lined up. I did some little bit of rearranging here, and I think you're going to like what we've got coming up here. Let me read to you from Psalm 34, 15, and 16. The eyes of the Lord are towards the righteous, and his ears toward their cry. The face of the Lord is against those who do evil, to cut off the memory of them from the earth. That's Psalm 34, 15, and 16. And right after these few words, we have a classic from the 80s coming up, Denise Williams, Wings of an Eagle. It's right here on the Christian Mix.
1: One of the most misunderstood words in use today, especially among young people, is the word freedom. 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But I agree with the Bible teacher whom I heard give a better definition. 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
4: Have you ever met a chronic complainer? These are the folks who never come across as happy. They gripe about everything and everyone. Listen, regardless of the situation you may be facing today, one thing is for sure. This is the day that the Lord has made, and He wants us to rejoice and be glad in it. Now that's an act of the will. The writer says we will rejoice and be glad in it. Now we can choose to rejoice and be glad, or we can choose to grumble, gripe, and complain. Choosing the latter doesn't change the circumstances, it just sours your attitude. But choosing to rejoice pleases God and lets your light for the Lord shine among men. Whatever you're facing today, dead-end job, a stagnant career, family problems, or whatever, let me encourage you to replace your gripes with praise. You will be amazed at the difference it will make in you, and you'll find real hope.
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talk about food kind of gets you hungry, doesn't it? Yeah, Keith Green, going back a little bit there. So you want to go back to Egypt here on the Christian Mix. Yeah, it's getting close to lunchtime, so it's like, yeah, okay. Hey, today is National Sunglasses Day. Do you wear your sunglasses during the day, or do you wear them at night? I'm finding more and more, I don't wear them at night. it's also National Bingo Day, National Orange Blossom Day. Here's one. I was scrolling through this list, you know, of course, we already covered the food, National Onion Day, but here's the good one, National Ice Cream Cake Day. And if somebody can figure out how to email me a slice of ice cream cake at Albert@thechristianmix.com, I'd gladly receive that, okay? Just letting you know. If you figure out how to email a piece of ice cream cake to Albert@thechristianmix.com, I would gladly receive that. Okay, we'll leave it there. Here's an odd holiday, or to me it seems that. Today is National Decide to Be Married Day. Okay. I guess we have to have a day where you just finally decide you're going to get married. All right. I guess I got to get in that mindset there. My wife and I, all right, hold on to your seats. My wife and I have been married a long time. I'll tell you a little later on when we get close, but our anniversary is coming up in the fall, and yeah, I'll just fill y'all in on that one there. Now, here's this week's number one adult contemporary song according to Christian Music Weekly, Peter Burton. Here we go. Stand.

0: Chris Tomlin. I'm just gonna say it. Chris Tomlin's attempt at disco. Let's just say it. All right. Okay. It was there. I just had to do it. Okay. God's Great Dance Floor here on the Christian Mix. Yeah, we're having fun. Okay. Yeah, it's near. It's getting close to the end, and I'm trying to get in as many songs as I can, so I'm not going to talk too long here. But right after this break, it's Jamie McDonald waiting in the wings. So keep it right here on the Christian Mix.
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1: When life is stressful for me, and I don't know if I have the strength to keep going, there's a verse in 1 Chronicles that encourages my heart. It says, "Seek the Lord and His strength. Seek His face continually." Now, life is hard, and it's easy for us to feel defeated. 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When life feels like it's spinning out of control, my friend, remember, in your weakness, God is strong. Let's look to Him and seek His strength. Let's walk with courage, knowing He will help us in our time of need.
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2: The classics of yesterday, the hits of today, the Christian Mix

That's Caleb and John, and this is Albert. I'm getting ready to call it a day. My time is up. I've enjoyed playing this music today. I'll be back next Saturday morning playing the classics of yesterday and the hits of today. It'll be July 4th next week. Independence Day. Isn't that cool? Yeah, we'll be having fun. I don't know what I'll be playing yet. We'll have that all figured out then. But you guys have a great weekend and a great week, and I'll catch you on July 4th. Yeah, we're going to have a ball playing the classics of yesterday and hits of today. Taking us out, here's Third Day.

You found it. This is the place for Christian music classics spanning three decades. Streets of Gold is the name of the program, and I'm your host, Larry Wayne. Well, it's time once again to pull out those year-end charts from Contemporary Christian Music Update, and today we're going back in time. 1991, to be exact. Now, what was going on in your life back in 91? Well, it was in 1991 that the Gulf War began and ended 4 months later, and Boris Yeltsin is inaugurated as the first freely elected president of the Russian Republic as the Cold War finally ended. In sports, the Minnesota Twins defeated the Atlanta Braves in the World Series, and Michael Jordan made his first NBA Finals appearance as the Bulls defeated the LA Lakers, and whenever the Lakers lose, it means our producer Jack is a very happy man. In our survey for 1991, we've got 8 male vocalists, 10 female vocalists, 1 duet, 1 trio, and 1 group. 2 artists landed with 2 songs, 1 artist landed with 3 songs. So, let's start off our countdown at number 25. This is a song which first was a number 1 song for the Imperials back in 1980. Here is Forgiven by First Call on Streets of Gold.

Now, there is the first of three songs from that guy, but you knew that, didn't you? Stephen Curtis Chapman and Busy Man coming in at number 24 for 1991. All right, at number 23, Pastor Steve Kemp for Every Time on Streets of Gold.

That song was a comeback for that singer. After a five-year absence, Michelle Pilar and Love Makes All the Difference, number 22 in radio hits for 1991 on Streets of Gold. And that can only mean one thing. Yes, it is time for our bonus song. Now, this song hit number one on the mainstream charts in May of 1991. It would open up the door for several other Christian artists to appear on the mainstream pop charts. Are you thinking who I'm thinking of? Uh-huh. Here's Amy Grant. The song which would be nominated for Song of the Year at the Grammys that following year. Here is Baby Baby on Streets of Gold.

0: Streets of Gold and Amy Grant's Grammy-nominated song, Baby, Baby. I'm your baby, Larry Wayne, and we are looking at the year 1991. Top radio hits from that year. We've got 21 songs to go on our way to numero uno. And we enjoy listening to what you have to say about this program, so please keep those comments coming.
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6: I remember when I was in elementary school, my dad challenged us to memorize a Bible verse, any verse. 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I learned it quickly and quoted it and was ready to go to the next one until my dad says, "Well, wait, what does it mean?" I thought for a minute and said, "God wants us to have peace." Well, that kind of cured me of my desire to seek the easiest way out. Well, what should we do in our devotional life with our kids? 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
8: Back to Genesis with Dr. John Morris, Creation Seminar Speaker at the Institute for Creation Research. Dr. Morris, any evidence for creation from the solar system?
9: Yes, there are, Chris. In fact, quite a few. One of the ICR physicists, Dr. Russ Humphreys, made a prediction a few years ago before the exploration of Jupiter by satellite. He had developed a theory of the magnetic field of planets in the solar system based on the Bible. And the satellite found the evidence fit his model and not the evolutionary model of long ages. In particular, Europa, one of the moons of Jupiter, has an Earth-like magnetic field, but it's tilted 80 degrees away from the spin axis. This pretty much proves that the magnetic field is not produced by fluid currents in the moon's interior, as is postulated by long-agers for Earth. As a matter of fact, the Earth's dipole magnetic field is decaying so fast, soon it's going to be gone. It couldn't be the result of events millions of years ago, and that's the Back to Genesis truth.
8: Thanks for tuning in to Back to Genesis.
0: It's the top 25 radio hits from 1991, and we are now at number 21. Now, this song was first recorded by Michael W. Smith back in 1984. Here is Denise Williams' version of I Am Sure on Streets of Gold.

Back-to-back songs, both recorded by Michael W. Smith. That was How Long Will Be Too Long, the number 20 song for 1991 on Streets of Gold. At number 19 is an artist who has not only been recording music for nearly 30 years, gee, that's almost as old as I am, but has written several books, also recorded children's music, and created timeless worship songs. Here is Twyla Paris, her big hit from 1991, Nothing But Love, on Streets of Gold.

Twyla Paris coming in at number 19 with Nothing But Love from 1991. Now, this next artist was the premier lead vocalist for the mainstream R&B group back in the 60s and the 70s.

hear of a song called Wedding Bell Blues? Yeah, The Fifth Dimension. Well, she co-hosted TV's Solid Gold in the 80s. She has a recurring role in the TV soap Days of Our Lives. You still scratching your head? She's none other than Marilyn McCoo. Here is the number 18 song for 1991, The Me Nobody Knows on Streets of Gold.

0: Ever have one of those days when you cry out to God because no one knows what you're going through? No one understands. Well, God knows, and He wants to help you. He loves you. In fact, He is crazy about you. I've had those times in my own life when I felt, you know what, it's a lonely place to be. There is no one that understands until you turn to Jesus, and He wraps His arms around you with a love that is all-encompassing. Marilyn McCoo, number 18 song for 1991 on Streets of Gold. By the way, Marilyn is married to fellow bandmate of the Fifth Dimension, Billy Davis Jr. More about the couple's story of love in their book called Up, Up, and Away, by the way. I'm Larry Wayne, down here on the ground, and today it's the top 25 radio hits from 1991. We've got 17 songs left.
1: That brings us back to Hebrews chapter 11 and verse 1, which describes faith. Now, faith is the substance of things hoped for and the evidence of things not seen. I want to remind you one more time that the word hope here does not mean maybe, perhaps, or I wish, but hope means bedrock assurance. The Bible calls hope an anchor of the soul. Now, you don't put an anchor in a cloud bank. You think of it. Hope is an anchor of the soul. It is solid. And the word substance here, substance, something beneath us that we can stand upon. Where do you get this assurance, this bedrock assurance called hope? From the Word of God. God speaks.
2: Profound truth simply stated. Waiting for you now at profoundtruth.org.
3: The scripture says it is appointed unto man once to die, and after that the judgment. 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
4: 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At first that seems like a lot to take in. Death can be a scary thing. But Billy Graham knew you don't have to be afraid of death.
3: If God is there,

program heard on great stations nationwide like Z73, KDAZ in Albuquerque, New Mexico. It's the top 25 radio hits from 1991, and we are now looking at number 17. Now, this song was the theme song that year for the Congress on Youth Evangelism. Here's Al Denson and Be the One on Streets of Gold.

You know, the Bible says that God is our peacemaker and our comforter. Blessed are your tears. He is bottling them up. And when we get to heaven, there's not going to be any more. Isn't that cool? Brian Duncan and Blessed Are the Tears, number 16 song for 1991 on Streets of Gold. At number 15 is the first of two songs from Wayne Watson. Here is Almighty.

0: Streets of Gold and Michael Omardian speaking about our God being faithful forever. Amen to that. Man, how many times have you walked through something? Have I myself walked through something and then looked back and thought, you know what? The only way that happened is because God was with me. Thank you, Lord, for your everlasting presence in our lives. I'm Larry Wayne. We're halfway there. Still have the top 13 songs from 1991 to count.
1: Worrying about the future and making plans for the future are two different things. 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
1: Jesus taught again and again and again in the Gospels the importance of planning ahead. 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It's sensible to do. And Jesus therefore goes into tell us that it is very wise to plan ahead. In fact, not making plans and not wisely praying as you'll plan through is tempting God.
2: You can hear more challenging teaching from Dr. Youssef on Leading the Way or visit ltw.org.

It is that ride through 1991 today on the program. Streets of Gold is the name of the show, and I'm your host, Larry Wayne. We're counting down the top 25 radio hits from 1991, and we are now up to that lucky 13 number. It comes from Maggie. Maggie B. Well, Margaret Becker, actually. Remember this one? All I Ever Wanted on Streets of Gold.

You know, once you receive God's love, it is so addictive. You want to share it with others and have more and more of it. It's a good thing to have. Brother and Sister BB and CeCe Winans and Addictive Love, number 12 song for 1991 on Streets of Gold. All right, at number 11, the first of several radio hits from Susan Ashton. Here is Down on My Knees.

0: Oh, God does work in mysterious ways, and we can't do anything like question what he does because his wisdom is much farther. His plans are much bigger than ours are. Kim Hill, number 10 radio hit from 1991 on Streets of Gold. Larry Wayne here. We are inching closer and closer, as they say in the radio biz, to the number one song. There are now 9 to go. 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
1: 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Now, this doesn't mean my life will be perfect or even easy, but it does mean, at the end of all of my troubles, God has a long-term plan full of goodness, victory, and hope. When we belong to Jesus, there's no reason to worry about what tomorrow may bring. We can be confident. Our future is secure in Him.
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4: 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It says, "To God, no trespassing." I want to tell you, my friend, that's not commitment. If I know who God is and I know who I am, then I know that my only rights in life have been subjugated to the person of God in Christ. He is Lord of our life.
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0: It comes from Rich Mullins, Boy Like Me, Man Like You.

Now, there is the second of three songs from that guy, Stephen Curtis Chapman, No Better Place, number 8 radio hit in 1991. And you know about Stephen. I mean, he still has one more song coming up, and it's got to be one of the next 7 songs that we play. At number 7, the Dove Award winner that year for female vocalist, Sandy Patty, I'll Give You Peace on Streets of Gold.

0: You know, 1991 was a banner year for that lady, for Amy Grant. That song was the first hit on Christian radio from her CD Heart in Motion, which would also show up in the top 10 on the mainstream pop charts. That's What Love Is For, number 6 radio hit from 1991. Larry Wayne here. 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
1: 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Here's Through the Bible's Minute with McGee.
2: Well, verily I say unto you that whosoever shall say unto this mountain, be thou removed, and be thou cast into the sea, and shall not doubt in his heart, but shall believe that those things which he saith shall come to pass, he shall have whatsoever he saith. Now, this is a verse that's been so misunderstood today. You find that the Christian doesn't need to throw mountains around literally, but he needs power today for living and meeting the daily mountains of cares and problems. But I want to tell you very candidly, I would like to be strengthened with might by the Holy Spirit in the inner man. And that, my friend, would be greater than moving a mountain. That's the thing that's important. That is, have faith in God.
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0: Flashback. I got news for you. It's 1991 again. Well, just imagine that it is, okay? Maybe it's kind of a panic thought for some of us. We're counting down the biggest radio hits from that year.
5: Number 5.
0: It's the third and final song on our survey from Mr. Stephen Curtis Chapman. Here is the title track from his album, For the Sake of the Call, on Streets of Gold.

0: Streets of Gold and Michelle Wagner, Jesus Answers, number four song for 1991.
1: Number three.
0: It comes from this quartet who later had as many as seven members. Here is new song speaking about living out the Christian walk by your actions instead of your mouth. It's kind of like taking your head knowledge and making it heart knowledge. Here is Living Proof on Streets of Gold.

0: true story about a close friend Wayne Watson lost to death, but is comforted to know that his friend is now at his eternal home, heaven. Yeah, there are some days when I just end up zoning out thinking about what it's going to be like and who I'm going to meet there. Home Free, Wayne Watson, number two song for 1991 on Streets of Gold.
1: Number one!
0: And which song landed at the top of our charts in 1991? Well, earlier we played that Baby Baby song, Amy Grant, landing in the mainstream pop charts. Well, a couple of months later, this song would also land on the mainstream charts, hitting at number six. And to top it off, the following year, this song would win Song of the Year at the Dove Awards. Here is Place in This World by Michael W. Smith, the number one radio hit from 1991 on Streets of Gold.

0: There you have it, ladies and gents. The number one radio hit from 1991, Place in This World, Michael Whitaker Smith. You know, my producer Jack was sharing with me shortly after that song, One Song of the Year, that a commentator on a Christian talk show stated, how could that song win since it doesn't mention Jesus? And well, that commentator is missing the message of the song. You know, God has called us to this world to be a shining light for Him. Read Rick Warren's 40 Days of Purpose book and maybe you'll understand. Okay, I'm off the soapbox. Write to us for any comments, requests, or suggestions. We love getting email. And that guy that's going to answer your call is our chief popcorn popper around here and the guy who knows all there is to know about Christian music classics, Jack Reeves. I'm your host, Larry Wayne, inviting you next time for more Christian music classics. I'm going to save a seat for you right up here in front on Streets of Gold.
1: I did something stupid. I put a cup of hot water in the microwave to heat for tea. And when I went to get the mug, the boiling water spilled on my hand and I had a second-degree burn. Hey, this is Debbie Griffith encouraging you with Everyday Matters. So after 2 weeks, I still had scabs and it was disgusting. It throbbed with pain the first 4 days. And when I look at it, I think, it will always hurt this much. It will never get better. Of course, it wasn't true, but I felt it. But time and prayer bring healing. In Genesis 8, God says that as long as the earth remains, there will be a seed time and harvest. So when you walk in God's path, you must be patient like the farmer who plants the seed and expectantly waits for the harvest and then looks forward to reaping the harvest. But there is a time between seed planting and that harvest. So don't become frustrated in that process. Galatians 6:9 is don't give up. God's on it. He knows. He cares. 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
0: Maybe even change your life. The Christian Mix. The classics of yesterday, the hits of today.

0: When you see a beautiful butterfly, you probably don't stop to consider how they begin as a tiny caterpillar hatching out of an egg on the leaf of a plant. There's no way that the complex process of metamorphosis could evolve over millions of years of trial and error. This awe-inspiring process was designed by a creator who, we're told, formed every winged thing according to its kind. And think about the beauty present in so many butterflies today. 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God can take a life that has no apparent shape or purpose and make it beautiful. Next time you're wondering why you're here, just think of the awkward caterpillar and its amazing metamorphosis into a spectacular butterfly. I'm David Reeves. Truly, the heavens declare the glory of God.
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2: Hey, I'm Lonnae Lara. Let's take a break from the busyness of today and focus on God during this Abide Minute. 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When you depend on God like a fruit depends on its vine, He fills you with His goodness and wisdom. His strength empowers you to encourage and advise others. 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

0: One of the most misunderstood words in use today, especially among young people, is the word freedom. Too often, people think freedom means the right to do whatever they want. But I agree with the Bible teacher whom I heard give a better definition. Instead of freedom being the right to do what I want, freedom is the power to do what I ought. In other words, freedom is not the absence of restraints, because God's rules are always in place, and we are responsible for obeying them. Therefore, true freedom is when I have God's power to do what I should do, not what I want. This is David Jeremiah, encouraging you to get on the road to new life. Discover God's freedom on Route 66.
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0: 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A disciplined and successful life always starts with the little things. Even soldiers going to boot camp learn how to make their bed in a specific way. Does that seem trivial? It's not. Building on the little things, people grow into bigger responsibilities. With children, give lots of praise when they get it right. When they get it wrong, just say, "Let's do that again. I think we can make it better." Doing it with them until they understand what the right standard is building on the little things.
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3: Young King Josiah wanted to get God's people back on the right track, but he had no knowledge of the Bible to draw on and no godly example to follow. Josiah grew up in a spiritually confused and biblically illiterate culture, much like ours today. But deep within his heart, there was a longing to know God. One day, the book of the law was found in the temple. Josiah discovered what a godly life looks like, and from that day on, he did what was right in the eyes of the Lord. God's word changed Josiah's life, and God's word can change your life too. So I hope that you will open the Bible today.
2: Is there someone in your life who needs to know the God of the Bible and might be open to take a journey through the Bible with you? Invite them to openthebible.org.
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0: Worrying about the future and making plans for the future are two different things. 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
0: Jesus taught again and again and again in the Gospels the importance of planning ahead, the importance of counting the cost before you embark on a project, the importance of seeking the mind of God before you make future plans. The Bible calls that prudence. It's sensible to do. And Jesus therefore goes into tell us that it is very wise to plan ahead. In fact, not making plans and not wisely praying as you'll plan through is tempting God.
1: You can hear more challenging teaching from Dr. Youssef on Leading the Way or visit ltw.org.

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0: When life is stressful for me, and I don't know if I have the strength to keep going, there's a verse in 1 Chronicles that encourages my heart. It says, "Seek the Lord and His strength. Seek His face continually." Now, life is hard, and it's easy for us to feel defeated. It's easy for us to feel forgotten, but we are not forgotten. God is strong, and when we belong to Him, He promises to give His strength to us. When life feels like it's spinning out of control, my friend, remember, in your weakness, God is strong. Let's look to Him and seek His strength. Let's walk with courage, knowing He will help us in our time of need.
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2: The Scripture says it is appointed unto man once to die, and after that the judgment. 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
3: I know. At first, that seems like a lot to take in. Death can be a scary thing. But Billy Graham knew you don't have to be afraid of death.
2: If God is there, if Christ is there, you can walk through that door without fear, and you can know for sure that you're going to heaven. And people ask me, am I afraid to die? No, I'm looking forward to it because I know that I'm going into the presence of Christ. And if you are prepared to die, you're prepared to live.
3: Would you like to have that kind of peace of mind? 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We're the Billy Graham Evangelistic Association.

0: Back to Genesis with Dr. John Morris, Creation Seminar speaker at the Institute for Creation Research. Dr. Morris, any evidence for creation from the solar system?
1: Yes, there are, Chris. In fact, quite a few. One of the ICR physicists, Dr. Russ Humphreys, made a prediction a few years ago before the exploration of Jupiter by satellite. He had developed a theory of the magnetic field of planets in the solar system based on the Bible. And the satellite found the evidence fit his model and not the evolutionary model of long ages. In particular, Europa, one of the moons of Jupiter, has an Earth-like magnetic field, but it's tilted 80 degrees away from the spin axis. This pretty much proves that the magnetic field is not produced by fluid currents in the moon's interior, as is postulated by long-agers for Earth. As a matter of fact, the Earth's dipole magnetic field is decaying so fast, soon it's going to be gone. It couldn't be the result of events millions of years ago, and that's the Back to Genesis truth.
0: Thanks for tuning in to Back to Genesis.
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Wall-to-wall Christian hits and those classics you grew up singing. 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

0: such peace. I have never felt this full with knowledge and understanding and clarity.
1: You'll feel better. All you have to do is listen.
0: This is exactly where I'm supposed to be.
1: You belong here. The Christian Mix. The classics of yesterday, the hits of today.

0: Wrapping up that one from Avalon, Wonder Why? Such a good reminder that even when the questions are big, God's still steady in the middle of it all. And that kind of honesty sets up something powerful, because when we bring our questions to Him, it makes the worship that follows feel even more real. So, after a quick break, we'll move from the questions to declaring who He is with That's My King by C.C. 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
2: Have you ever met a chronic complainer? These are the folks who never come across as happy. They gripe about everything and everyone. Listen, regardless of the situation you may be facing today, one thing is for sure. This is the day that the Lord has made, and He wants us to rejoice and be glad in it. Now that's an act of the will. The writer says we will rejoice and be glad in it. Now we can choose to rejoice and be glad, or we can choose to grumble, gripe, and complain. Choosing the latter doesn't change the circumstances, it just sours your attitude. 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Whatever you're facing today, dead-end job, a stagnant career, family problems, or whatever, let me encourage you to replace your gripes with praise. 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

0: miracle.
1: That was Miracles from New Song, and what a reminder that God is still at work in the middle of our ordinary days. If life feels a little loud right now, hold on to this thought from Romans 15:13. The God of hope fills us with joy and peace as we trust in Him, not when everything is perfect, but right in the middle of the mess. And while we're on the topic of hope, coming up shortly, we'll hear Good by Matthew West. 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
3: Chances are you've already been impacted by grace, even if you don't know what it means. When you're given a second chance at something, that's the gift of grace, unearned and undeserved favor. It might be a second chance to improve your grade on a test, or another opportunity to meet your sales quota at work. But even better than that, God is a God of second chances. He's full of grace. Yes, He saves you from eternal death, but He also saves you from living a defeated life. Jesus said, "My purpose is to give them a rich and satisfying life." You might see yourself as a failure, but the God of grace wants to save you from discouragement and defeat. When you're weak, He's your strength. When you fail, He delivers you.
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4: So what is the holiness of God, and how does it relate to prayer? Well, the holiness of God is the signature of God. It is the thing that makes God uncharacteristically unique, utterly other, different than anything else in our universe. And when God saves us, He declares us holy. He puts His signature upon us. The holiness of God also has to do with moral purity, uprightness, the change in us. But it also has to do with wholeness. You see, God is moving us from our fractured state, what sin did to us, to wholeness. When you pray, pray in the context of the holiness of God for the personal revival that He wants to bring to your life. This is Doug Small for Project Pray for OneCry.com.

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0: This is Real Life. The classics of yesterday, the hits of today, the Christian Mix.

I'm Chris. So glad you're here. Big choruses, huge hope, and those classics that take you way back are stacked this hour. Stay locked in for life-changing songs on the Christian Mix.

0: That was Chris Rice with Cartoons. Such a fun reminder that even the simplest things in life can point us back to God's creativity and joy. And when your heart's in that place of simple joy, it's a lot easier to worship. After the break, we'll keep that spirit moving from playful to thankful with Rejoice by John Fisher. A gentle nudge to keep praising through whatever this day has handed you. More encouraging music on The Christian Mix.
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1: It says, "For I know the plans I have for you, declares the Lord, plans to prosper you and not to harm you, plans to give you hope and a future." This verse tells me that in the here and now, God has a good plan for my life, and He also has a good plan for my future. Now, this doesn't mean my life will be perfect or even easy, but it does mean, at the end of all of my troubles, God has a long-term plan full of goodness, victory, and hope. When we belong to Jesus, there's no reason to worry about what tomorrow may bring. We can be confident. Our future is secure in Him.
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3: "What do you do for a living?" he asked the man sitting next to him. "I'm a pastor," the man replied. "Really," said the questioner, "I keep my religion simple. Jesus loves me, this I know." The pastor smiled and said, "And what do you do for a living?" The man replied, "I'm an astronomer." Pastor laughed and said, "I keep my astronomy simple. Twinkle, twinkle, little star." Actually, the Christian faith is simple and very profound. A pool, as it were, where children can play and elephants can swim. I'm Steve Brown. You think about that. Share what you just heard with a friend. Go to youthinkaboutthat.com.
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That was Stephen Curtis Chapman with Live Out Loud here on a Saturday evening on The Christian Mix. And if you like spending your weekends with solid encouragement and great songs, make a note to hang out with Elbert Collins Saturday mornings from 9 to noon Central, keeping your weekend...

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0: We are. 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The classics of yesterday. 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

0: That was Amen from Micah Tyler. And I love how that word is like a period at the end of God's promises. If your day feels a little heavy right now, remember this. In Jesus, hope isn't wishful thinking. It's a guarantee that He's not done with you yet. He's working in what you see and in what you can't see yet. And that hope we sing about keeps rolling because after the break, we're heading into How Sweet the Sound from Citizen Way on The Christian Mix.
1: Here's Dr. Charles Stanley, keeping believers in touch with God.
2: You and I are those sons and daughters of God who are living in submission to Jesus Christ, who is our very life. That's who we are. And if Jesus Christ is my life, how do I have the right to tell Him, I don't mind serving God to a point, but inside this little circle of mine, I have put up this sign. It says, to God, no trespassing. I want to tell you, my friend, that's not commitment. If I know who God is and I know who I am, then I know that my only rights in life have been subjugated to the person of God in Christ. He is Lord of our life.
1: For help and hope from God's Word, go to intouch.org.

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Next hour, I've got sing-along anthems and way-back classics that shaped your faith, all dialed in to refresh your soul on the Christian Mix.